That's Tim McGraw, Total Country, Bob FM, Brandon Backstrom. 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
6: Hey there, it's Bob Olson here. Now, I was wondering how long you've been here in God's little slice of the Midwest. If there's one thing I know about Minnesotans, we don't always come out and say what we're thinking. So I'll take this time to get over my passive aggressive nature, as my wife would like to say, and ask you to just turn on your headlights when it's raining, please. It's really so other people can see you. You know, that's really all the time I've got now. I'm off to write a thank you note to Bob FM for letting me spill the beans here. Total Country.

Tommy Brothers, Feeling the Feeling, Total Country, Bob FM. Congratulations to my buddy Chuck. He's been getting up early in the morning and going to the gym and working out. He's lost a bunch of weight, looking really, really good. I was talking to him the other day, and, you know, I never thought I'd be the type of person who could get up early to exercise. And I was right.

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1: Bobby Bear, Marie Laveau, backwards, that would be Uaval Eram. Don't ask, I just do that. Right now we're going to take a peek at our Bob Country weather for this Wednesday night from the MyBobCountry.com Weather Center. 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Go check out the bidding. It's now open. Closes on Thursday the 7th. That's tomorrow at 6. Partly cloudy tonight. The low around 40. Sunshine tomorrow. High in the low 60s. Tomorrow night, a few clouds and a low of 45.
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4: Hi, I'm Pastor Mike Pancoast from Zion Lutheran Church in Anoka, Minnesota. In Luke 15, Jesus tells a parable about a woman with 10 coins who loses one and who sweeps and cleans her house high and low until she finds that coin. And when she finds it, she calls her friends and neighbors together to celebrate. That might seem kind of silly, perhaps, to have a party over a lost and found coin, until Jesus reveals the punchline of his story. In the same way, there is rejoicing in heaven, Jesus says, over one sinner who repents. There are so many ways for us to understand and experience being lost and feeling what it means to be lost. 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

Lori Morgan, Total Country, Bob FM, DK hanging out till midnight. You know, I just got off the phone with technical support, having some computer problems here in the studio tonight. So after a long call with the customer support guy, it comes to the conclusion in the end of the report that he sent back. It says the problem resides between the keyboard and the chair. Hey, wait a minute.

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Billy Currington, your Fave 5 artist. You got two more songs to go this week and the Fave 5 tomorrow. Make sure your Billy Currington songs are in. If they're playing your Fave 5, you can win tickets to see them at Grand Casino.

0: That's Conway Twitty on Total Country Bob FM. I want to say congratulations to Bounce Back Solutions in St. Paul. 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

0: Brad Paisley along with Keith Urban on Total Country Bob FM. Big D and Bubba take you honky tonk on Saturday nights at 9 o'clock. 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

0: 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This is what you should get me. See if that does the trick. Partly cloudy tonight, a low near 40. Tomorrow, sunshine, a high in the low 60s. Tomorrow night, partly cloudy, a low in the mid 40s.
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2: I admit, it's hard to wait on God's plans for the world, His church, and for each of us. 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

Randy Travis, Total Country on FM. 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One of them is bacteria. I definitely support bacteria. You have to remember, they're the only culture that some people may ever have.

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0: We're going to take a peek at our Bob Country weather. You know, I'm not sure. I heard some reports that some folks checked out the Halley's Comet debris last night. They were seeing some shooting stars. Wonder if that goes in the night. I should check on that for you. You might want to Google that. Only comes around every so often. 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So tonight overall, looks like a few clouds. Low around 40. Tomorrow, sunshine, high in the low 60s. Tomorrow night, low 43 with some clouds.
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6: Hi, I'm Pastor Mike Pancoast from Zion Lutheran Church in Anoka, Minnesota. Two of my favorite parts of the Lord's Prayer are the petitions, Thy kingdom come, Thy will be done on earth as it is in heaven. We followers of Jesus in the Lutheran way have a little guidebook Martin Luther wrote nearly 500 years ago called the Small Catechism. There in that guidebook, Luther helps us realize what we're praying, namely that God's kingdom, God's ruling activity on earth, God's good and gracious will all come with or without our prayer. But here we also ask that these things come to us and in us and among us. That's quite a relief of faith if you ask me, that we come to trust and believe God is active and present even when we can't see it, especially where God is often at work in humble and overlooked places. But we pray also that God would include us in that same goodness and grace. Thy kingdom come, thy will be done on earth as it is in heaven. Tune in to traditional worship from Zion Lutheran Church in Anoka every Sunday morning at 9 a.m. on Bob FM. 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
3: In 1974, Merle Haggard appeared on the cover of Time magazine in the U.S. In 1982, Alabama released Take Me Down, the second single from their album Mountain Music. Written by Exile band members Mark Gray and J.P. Pennington, the song was originally recorded by Exile in 1980, but it failed to become a hit. The track was the seventh in a string of 21 consecutive number one singles for Alabama. And in 2002, Kenny Chesney released The Good Stuff, which became his fifth number one hit on the U.S. country charts and stayed at the top of the charts for 7 weeks. Songs that were spending their first day at number one on the country charts include It's All Wrong, But It's All Right by Dolly Parton in 1978, Young Love by The Judds in 1989, and Who Says You Can't Go Home by Bon Jovi and Jennifer Nettles in 2006. And that's Today in Country Music History for Wednesday, May 6th, 2026.

Daryl Worley, Total Country, Bob FM, DK, watching the Animal Planet on Neil's television again tonight. You know what the dumbest animal in the jungle is? Oh, that would be a polar bear.

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Kirby Hemmes, your buddy and mine, is going to be in at midnight tonight. 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My friend Kirby Hemmes, formerly afternoons here on Bob. Overnights

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Hey, I was talking to Brandon from the Homegrown Show, and I was asking him about this band, 923 megabytes. And he said, I haven't heard of them. I go, yeah, you probably haven't. That's because they haven't had a gig yet.

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Neil and Jim tomorrow finishing up the last two songs between tomorrow and Friday of your Fave 5 Billy Currington songs. Make sure you have yours in. You can still get them in as far as I know. And if they're playing yours, you could win tickets to see Billy Currington next week. Your artist Lone Star. And ticket opportunity for you to see them at the Good Hugh Folks Fest. Giving stuff away.

0: That's John Conley, Total Country, Bob FM. 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Partly cloudy tonight, the low around 40. Sunshine will be peeking out tomorrow with a high in the low 60s. And tomorrow night, it says partly cloudy with a low in the low 40s.
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That's Garth, Total Country, Bob FM. BK here for another hour tonight. You know, did you ever wonder if the person who invented knock-knock jokes ever won a Nobel Prize?

0: WQPM, Princeton, WLKS, Forest Lake, KDDG Albany, KDDG HD1, Albany, St. Cloud, KDGY Faribault, KLCI Elk River, KLCI HD1, Elk River, Minneapolis, St. Paul,
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That's Martina McBride, Total Country, Bob FM. Mr. Brandon Backstrom's got another 3:30 throwdown tomorrow and Friday for you, along with that finally Friday happy hour. Tomorrow's artist, Eddie Rabbit, in honor of his death of the 7th of this month in 1998. So remembering Eddie Rabbit, your 3:30 throwdown tomorrow with Brandon Backstrom, your afternoon drive man on Bob FM.

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That's Keith Urban, Total Country, Bob FM. 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Right now, some Clay Walker, Osborne Brothers coming up.

0: Osborne Brothers and Total Country Bob FM. DK, with my promise to bring some inspiration before I head out each night. And to preface this verse that I'm going to read tonight, I want to just remind us, there's no real reason why bad things happen to good people and good things happen to bad people. It's not some type of punishment while we're living on this earth, although I believe karma may play a role with certain things. It's not biblical. It's just an opinion. But one thing I do know is that I have definitely seen prayer do wonders. There's things that have happened in my life that there, I am totally convinced that there is no way that it was anything but the hand of God in my life. Too long to tell the story, but John chapter 9, on account of our Savior healing a blind man that was born blind. As Jesus walking along, he saw a man who had been blind from birth. Rabbi, his disciples asked him, why was this man born blind? Was it because of his own sins or his parents' sins? It was not because of his sins or his parents' sins, Jesus answered. This happened so the power of God could be seen in him. We must quickly carry out the tasks assigned us by the one who sent us. The night is coming, and then no one can work. But while I am here in the world, I am the light of the world. Then Jesus spit on the ground, made mud with the saliva, spread the mud over the blind man's eyes, and he told him, go wash yourself in the pool of Siloam. Siloam means sent. So the man went and washed and came back seeing. His neighbors and others who knew him as a blind beggar asked each other, isn't this the man that used to sit and beg? Some said he was, and others said, no, he just looks like him. But the beggar kept saying, yes, I am the one. They asked, who healed you? What happened? He told them, the man they called Jesus made mud, spread it over my eyes, and told me to go to the pool of Siloam and wash yourself. So can you believe after a miracle like that, the people of the towns, the Jewish leaders were mad at Jesus. They refused to believe that he healed the guy, and they were mad at Jesus for healing on the Sabbath. You know, sometimes we could be spiritually blind. In fact, Jesus even asked that in verse 35. Jesus heard what had happened. He found the man, and he said, do you believe in the Son of Man? The man answered, who is he, sir? I want to believe in him. Jesus said, you've seen him. He's speaking to you. The man said, yes, Lord, I believe. And he worshiped Jesus. Then Jesus told him, I entered this world to render judgment, to give sight to the blind, and to show those who think they see that they are blind. Tonight, Lord, I ask that you take your words and open our eyes, because the worst thing, Lord, would be to miss your date with us, to go through this life and then have to go through eternity separated from you. Lord, help us surrender to you, touch our blindness. In Jesus' name, amen.
1: You've heard that God has good plans for you, but have you reached the point where you'll choose his plans over yours? The question is, where is your heart? How do you live? Do you give lip service to God's promises and his plans, only to go through life choosing to carry out your own plans? If you have never seen anybody truly trust in God and follow his leading, no matter what the circumstances may appear to be around them, it's understandable that you don't know how to do this. But there are many powerful promises of God that need to be taken soberly and in context with the rest of the Bible that are awaiting you. There is incredible hope if you seek him with all your heart. 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
6: Hey, it's Bob Olson, and while I'm certainly not the end-all be-all in Minnesotan cuisine, I do believe my wife, Char, is. 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
1: Have you ever wondered what God's plan is for your life, or even if he has one? Maybe you've prayed about it. 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There's many options today to seek those answers. One is just simply go to Google and type in verses on God's plan for me, or type in verses on anxiety.

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0: 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I hereby command you, be strong and courageous. 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

But it's plain to see that pretty soon there's gonna be no country legends walking here among us. Just like the drive-in picture shows and the mom and pop stores. Right soon all of them are gonna be gone.

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2: When you hear those verses in the Bible that say God has plans for you, what do you think about? The new house that you're dreaming about? Or maybe that new job? Or that spouse that you are seeking? We need to remember that His ways are always higher than our ways. 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Let's remember that when we let Him lead us in His plans and do as He says, then we will experience living in the fullness of God. 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
1: Hi, I'm Pastor Mike Pankost from Zion Lutheran Church in Anoka, Minnesota. In Luke 15, Jesus tells a parable about a woman with 10 coins who loses one and who sweeps and cleans her house high and low until she finds that coin. And when she finds it, she calls her friends and neighbors together to celebrate. That might seem kind of silly, perhaps, to have a party over a lost and found coin, until Jesus reveals the punchline of his story. In the same way, there is rejoicing in heaven, Jesus says, over one sinner who repents. There are so many ways for us to understand and experience being lost and feeling what it means to be lost. Beloved in Christ, trust and believe that Jesus, like that woman in his parable, will stop at nothing, not even death on a cross, to continue seeking and finding those who are lost. 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

0: We're keeping our most prized songs from country's historic early years in the Bob Classic Vault. 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

What's his? It's great to stay up late. I don't know about that, Judy Garland. It's not great to stay up late when you have to get up at like 4 a.m. and your NBA team gets blown out by 30-plus points in the playoffs. Yeah, how you doing? Good morning. 5:31. It is Bob FM, and it's the Bob Morning Show. And it is it's good to be here this morning. Good to be upright and getting going. We certainly do enjoy getting going. We'll have more about that Timberwolves game a little bit later this morning. I need to get into the weather now, the MyBobCountry.com Weather Center. And I'm Jim Erickson reporting, and chilly this morning. I'm going to go through the Minnesota temperatures in just a little bit. And there's some chilly temps up north. Today we're going to have 60, though. Nice. Still a few degrees below the average high, but very acceptable. Again, some frost this morning. Kind of getting used to that, right? Sunny skies later on. 37 tonight with clouds. Tomorrow, 69. Almost touching 70 for Friday. And then the fishing opener on Saturday, 63, mostly sunny, a little bit cooler. And then Mother's Day on Monday could be another chilly night overnight Saturday into Sunday with some frost Sunday morning. And otherwise sunshine and high 59. So if you bought mom a nice bouquet, a delicate bouquet, something that is not as hardy, you might not want to keep it outside because it's going to be chilly Saturday night into Sunday, and Sunday's high only 59. So there's the difference right there. Little bit of a roller coaster there. Our Twin Cities temperature this morning, 36, so above freezing for the metro officially, although Crystal is 29, Lakeville 28, Blaine 34, all with clear skies. It's definitely chillier up north. Bemidji is clear in 20. International Falls 18 this hour with clear skies. Duluth 28 and clear 26, St. Cloud. Painesville, you're clear, 25. Maple Lake, clear 29. And Princeton, cloudy 28. Bob Country temperature, partly cloudy. We'll call that here this morning. Partly cloudy skies. And now my phone says snow possible today. Is that? I didn't read that in the actual forecast. How does my, why would my phone say snow possible today? Does my phone, I thought my phone knew everything. I'm asking it questions now. I'm actually asking my phone now how I feel. Those phones are so smart, but here today, I think you're way off, not even close, because the forecast says sunny and 60. 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I don't even know if I should, I get that off my phone too most of the time. I don't even know if I should trust that. I can trust that we've got some good country for you this morning on the Bob Morning Show, including Mary Chapin Carpenter. Good morning.

0: Bob FM, how are you? Highway 101 somewhere tonight at 5:44. It's, let me check the calendar. Thursday morning, May 7th, Bob News Team. And knee surgeries and replacement surgeries seem to be pretty commonplace. They do them like they're a checkup now. They do them pretty regularly, outpatient basis. You're in and you're out. But new research shows a common knee surgery is ineffective and actually made things work. Or I should say worse. It didn't work. Made things worse. Tammy Trujillo is our health correspondent.
1: Researchers at the University of Helsinki in Finland did a 10-year clinical trial looking at the common repair surgery for a damaged meniscus and found it did not improve knee function when compared to a placebo procedure. Patients also reported more knee-related issues a decade later and a greater likelihood of needing more surgery. I'm Tammy Trujillo.
0: Boy, those knees are complicated, I tell you. They just haven't perfected them. Although, I mean, whatever Anthony Edwards has, inject me with that, because he apparently he can hurt both knees and have trouble in both knees and still play, although they didn't perform last night. So I guess my argument there is a bit of a moot point, but still, the fact that he's even playing is amazing. If you want to call what the Timberwolves did last night playing, more on that coming up here in about 10 minutes with some sports. It's 5:45, and now you know. 30 degrees.
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0: 558 Bob FM. I got to check my schedule. I think I'm going to a wedding in Georgia later on this summer in August. Should be nice and cool in Georgia in August, right? It's going to be nice, just comfortable, no sweating at all, I'm assuming. But when I'm at Georgia, if I don't see a blood red sun going down, I will demand my money back, certainly. And I'll be giving Tanya Tucker a call, too. It's 558 Sports. Well, I stayed up until the end of the third quarter. It got to the point where I said, turn it off. There really was no hope last night. Timberwolves started cold. They ended cold. They never shot well from the field. It was brutal. I'll look up the stats for the later report, but their field goal shooting, three-point shooting was bad. And defense was bad. Well, let's just hear from Chris Finch, coach for the Timberwolves. The word he used was woeful.
1: Well, I mean, they just kicked their butt in every aspect of the game tonight. So offensively, defensively, it didn't matter. They took it to us, and we didn't really respond very well.
0: Julius Randle, how about that offense?
2: We just didn't play smart. You know, I think we just didn't play smart. You know, turned the ball over myself. I turned it over too much. Just bad shots. And it just ignited their offense.
0: Game three at Target Center tomorrow night. And San Antonio played much better than the night before. I think I'm going to attribute it to they brought back their actual jerseys, not those goofy-looking Tostito bag, Taco Bell color kind of things they wore the first night. Although maybe we perform better when they play in those and not the classic David Robinson type San Antonio Spurs uniforms. 133-95. At one point, the Wolves are down by 47. But don't panic. Don't panic. It's still 1-1 coming back here. And just a little reminder for you, it's how soon we forget. The Timberwolves last year beat Oklahoma City by 42. In a game, and it meant nothing because Oklahoma City came and ended up getting the gentleman's sweep 4-1. So we'll see what happens there. Again, the Wild do not play again until Saturday. Some time to lick their wounds. They're down 2-0. They're in a world of hurt, really. They need a win, and they need it badly. Twins, they were crushed. It seems like a lot of times the Twins, either they're crushing the other team or they're getting crushed. 15-2. Yesterday, that is officially a crushing. The Twins in Washington take on the Nationals this afternoon to wrap up the week, or wrap up the series here this week, and then move on to a new opponent. Maybe they can take 2 out of 3, win the series. There's nothing wrong with that. And our Minnesota Frost, two-time, they're the only team that's won a PWHL championship because, well, they know how to perform in the playoffs. Tied at 1. They host the Montreal Victoires, game 3 tonight, game 4 tomorrow. And again, that series tied at 1 apiece. Total country. Bob FM 601.
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11: Oh, we're doing a traffic report. Usually there's nothing to report here at this time. DealsOnRadio.com Traffic Center. There is, though, this morning. So here we go. We have an accident on the exit ramp, 694 eastbound. That's the off-ramp to White Bear Avenue. Also, we have an exit ramp closed due to construction, 35W northbound, the off-ramp to eastbound 94. That's closed until 7 this morning. Also, I need to mention, remember early this morning, if you're with me, mentioned that my phone said snow is possible today, possible snow. I'm going, no way, it's not even in the forecast. Terry from Medford, down there, Medford, 107.5 land, says he actually had some snow this morning with his lunch pail, some snowflakes. It's brought to you here by Macy's, their big Mother's Day sale. It's going on now. 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Get it all ready. It's ready to give in store today only at Macy's. Bob.

0: Roseanne Cash. It's Thursday morning music, now Thursday forecast with Kara Foster. So I read the forecast right out of the gate at about 5:30 this morning. Then I look at my phone and my phone says snow possible today. And I go, no way is that right. I no longer trust my phone. Never asking my phone a question again via AI. And then I get a text from Terry in Medford, which is south of the metro. He said he actually did step outside of his shop with his lunch pail in hand. He's hauling soybeans, and he did see snowflakes in the air.
1: Yes, there is snowflakes in the air. Kind of just very scattered throughout the state this morning. Because it is still chilly. We're, you know, in the 20s and 30s this morning throughout the state. So seeing a little bit of that precip, but it's just passing by. It's nothing to worry about. You know, we've gotten a snowstorm in May before.
0: So
1: it's nothing to be worried about. Today is the first of many days of warmer weather. We're finally going to be back in the 60s, much calmer as well. Still probably a little bit of a chill early Sunday morning. That's probably the next chance for anything kind of a little bit chillier, but we're only down by a couple degrees. And then next week we are looking at like 70s range a couple of times, so that's going to be really nice. 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So we have sunshine today, high 60, partly cloudy 38 into tonight, sunny and 69 into Friday. A little bit of rain Friday night will dip down to 46, and rain may linger early Saturday morning for fishing opener. But the only thing is, on Saturday, is it is going to be kind of breezy. So we're looking at sunshine, high of 63. Northwest winds are 5 to 15, gusting to 30. Calmer for Mother's Day, sunny 59, and then sunny 67 Monday. Some rain possible Tuesday with a high of 70, and then 75 and sunny on Wednesday. From MyBobCountry.com Weather Center, I'm meteorologist Kara Foster.
0: We thank you. 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It's brought to you by DealsOnRadio.com. And the May auction is going on, presented by Minnesota Hot Tubs. And in fact, today is the last day that you can bid. The bidding will close at 6 o'clock this evening. You can bid on a 24-inch Ariens snowblower from M2 Power Sports. 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Bid early and often. Let's get those things moved out of here, huh? That's exactly right. 6:15, Bob FM, 31 degrees. How about some Kenny Chesney next?
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0: the greats from one of the greats, Gene Watson, 81 music there, Bob FM. A Bob Morning Show look ahead. Neil in about a half hour in studio, second day in a row. Billy Currington, Fave 5 in about an hour from now. And tickets to see Billy Currington and his very special guest, Kip Moore, at Grand Casino Hinckley, June 5th. Song number 2 on our 5-song countdown, a.k.a. Fave 5. What else? What's the deal, Neil? And a Bob Almanac as well at about 8:45. It's not a Bob Almanac. I need to correct that. It's the Bob Almanac. And it's brought to you by American Pressure in Robbinsdale. And then we'll follow that up with a Bobathon brought to you by Logan Company. 6:26 now.
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0: 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It's traffic time, and this is what we have right now. That issue that we had earlier has cleared, but we do have stop-and-go traffic. That's out on the east side. That's coming in from Hudson into Minnesota, 94 westbound, because of the construction, four-minute delay there. And I assume that delay will only get longer as we go. That's typically been the trend. Slow traffic building, 94 eastbound, Maple Grove, between the Parkway and Weaver Lake Road, about a one-minute delay right there. And again, just about to open up the exit ramp to from 35W northbound to eastbound 94 in Minneapolis. That's closed because of construction until 7 this morning. And that's the DealsOnRadio.com Traffic Center update for this hour.

0: Glenn Campbell gives us our official Bob Classic this hour with Gentle on My Mind at 6:45. Here, 15 minutes before 7 to the newsroom we go. We got something to worry about here in about 3 years. Another asteroid that's going to come close, according to NASA. Could be hazardous, going to fly past the Earth. The key word there is fly past the Earth. Scott Carr has the report here.
1: Big news day, huh?
2: Man, NASA's making some huge announcement. Yeah, they've been talking about it all day.
3: Experts say the asteroid named Apophis is roughly 250 yards wide and would do catastrophic damage if it actually hit the Earth, but they call that an extreme long shot. Radar observations of Apophis during its flyby in 2021 ruled out an impact for at least the next century.
4: I'm not running anymore.
5: Great speech. I'm sure the asteroid will be very moved.
3: NASA's website says it'll safely pass about 20,000 miles from Earth on April 13th, 2029, though the agency notes that distance is closer than the distance of many satellites in orbit. I'm Scott Carr.
0: 20,000 miles. Isn't that much when you talk about space? That's like in the parking lot. You don't actually hit the car, but you're very close as you're either pulling out or pulling into a spot. And then if you're pulling in, you can barely open your door, but you're not actually touching the car. That's kind of what that is like, just to kind of put that into a real life scenario there from Scott Carr this morning at Bob FM 647.
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7: 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A top

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2: His favorite feeling to feel is jovial. Neil Freeman.
3: Indeed. And just hearing that Major League clip makes me want to watch it again.
2: That's where I get the, he's not the best morning show sidekick in the league for nothing, folks. Where that comes from.
3: I was pretty sure I knew where that came from. We have traffic issues to start the morning. It's close due to bridge work, though. It's 169 down around Jordan, and it's a good area to avoid. 169 and northbound one and southbound 169, both sides are closed around Highway 21 or Broadway Street to Quaker Avenue due to bridge work. So you have to work around that today. Otherwise, Maple Grove this morning, if you're making your way in, you're close to the posted, not much of a delay. Building levels there. 94 westbound between 61 and 35 E's, a 3-minute delay. And it is slow starting to build on Highway 10 eastbound between Highway 96 and 694. No accidents on the system right now. We're rolling along pretty good shape here, except for a couple of road work spots. That's traffic for now from the DealsOnRadio.com Traffic Center.
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0: Kara Foster joins us now here this morning. Another little frosty start. I see in, International Falls is 18 this morning, way up north. Oof. But tomorrow looks like warmer. We'll finally be, now will we be above average today, tomorrow? Are we going to be above average at all, I guess, is the question.
1: Yeah, tomorrow is our above average day. The next couple of days, including today, and then into the weekend, we'll be slightly below again. But then next week, we're back above. So it's still fluctuating quite a bit. It is just going to be a little bit warmer, thankfully, from here on out. Not really as cold as the last couple of days. 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Save big money at Menards. So we have some sunshine today, high 60, so we're finally at least breaking into the 60s, our average of 67. Partly cloudy, 38 into tonight. We're up to 69 and sunny Friday. A little bit of rain Friday night. We'll dip down to 46. Rain may linger early Saturday morning, but then sunny, 63. Unfortunately, it is going to be pretty breezy that day. Northwest winds are 5 to 15, gusting to 30, and then staying clear that night. Still breezy, but then we go into Sunday much calmer, sunny in 59. Going into Monday, we're back up to 67 and hanging out in the 70s Tuesday, Wednesday, with a little bit of rain here and there. From the MyBobCountry.com Weather Center, I'm meteorologist Kara Foster.
0: Okay, one more report from Kara from our Weather Center a little bit later here in about an hour. 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Mm-hmm. Neil's here, so he's got a truck temperature for us.
2: I do. It was just under the freezing mark. I had frost all over the yard this
0: morning. Oh, boy.
2: 31.
0: 32 now, the Bob Country temperature.
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0: checking yes or no. Did he leave a spot for maybe?
1: I don't think so.
0: And maybe there should be another one. No chance in hell might be one as well. Because sometimes no, you know, there's maybe a little wiggle room on no, but on that other one, there's no wiggle room.
1: Nope.
0: That one there means never, ever in your wildest dreams.
1: Yep. Get it out of your mind.
0: Not even Jim Carrey is saying, so you're telling me there's a chance.
1: Right.
0: So it's Bob FM. Neil, you brought in a nice new shirt today. You were presented with a gift yesterday.
1: Yes.
0: Your love or unlove for Red Sovine
1: was on full display. Thank you, Chris. It was Chris, right?
0: Chris from Minnetrista.
1: Yes.
0: You know, Minnetrista up to Maple Grove, that is not a short trek.
1: No, that's a nice journey.
0: It is.
1: Thank you for coming. And he puts... I give him full props for putting some effort together. It's a very nice red t-shirt, and it's in my size. And it says on the front, I like story songs.
0: On the chest. It's like
1: on the chest. Like upper left.
0: Yeah, over your heart.
1: Yeah. And then, you know, and he said, and who's the best storyteller of all time? Well, I said Tom T. Hall.
0: Right.
1: And then he turned the shirt over, and it says, I only listen to Red Sovine. So that's where he lost me.
0: And why are you not wearing it? That's the question here.
1: Well,
0: he carried it in today.
1: I mean, I know.
0: Are you going to, you're one of those people when you get a new a piece of clothing, shirt, whatever, you wash it first. So you haven't washed it right.
1: Yeah,
0: right?
1: That must be it.
0: Yeah.
1: I told Chris, thanks for the new oil rag.
0: So. Well, he told me it'd probably be something that you'd want to clean your toilet with.
1: Well, it's similar.
0: So that's even worse than oil rag in my book.
1: Might be. No, it's a nice shirt.
0: Yeah, it's red. And, it's in Bob Red. A lot of people, when they give us shirts, they give them in red.
1: You'd wear it. I mean, come on. Maybe that should be your gift.
0: A little too gimmicky for me.
1: Okay.
0: I'm not into gimmicks.
1: I've had people give me lots of Gunsmoke shirts, but that's the first Red Sovine one I've had. Well, I've gotten 5 Gunsmoke shirts.
0: Well, we actually came up with a special edition Bob FM sanctioned I Only Watch Gunsmoke shirt. It was limited edition. Are
1: that
0: we all out of those?
1: True. Yeah. Those are gone. I do. Well, I don't know for sure.
0: Maybe they'll make a comeback for the state fair.
1: Right.
0: Bob FM.
1: Yeah, they're still around, I'm sure.
0: Fave 5.
1: Yes.
0: And we're up to song number 2 in our Fave 5, not just songs, but ticket giveaway this week.
1: That's right.
0: To see Billy Currington Grand Casino June 5th. That's the Hinkley Grand Casino. And again, not Grand Casino Arena. Don't show up on Kellogg Boulevard there and the ramp. They had a shooting down there.
1: What?
0: Yeah, a couple of days ago, just outside the ramp, outside of the River Center there, you know, a little bit down from the actual arena. But this is at the casino facility in Hinkley. And it's June 5th. Billy Currington's going to be there with special guest Kip Moore. And today's winner of those tickets, Emma Bohannon of iSanity. Emma Bohannon, her song coming in at number 2 gets her the tickets. And it's Billy Currington's big, big hit, People Are Crazy.

0: Mike Currington. Speaking of story songs, that's a bit of a story song with a little twist at the end.
1: Yes, it is.
0: You know, he gets all the guy's money.
1: Right.
0: Family doesn't get anything for being a good guy.
1: Happy.
0: So Billy Currington, people are crazy. They do crazy things. They make crazy decisions. Like Emma Bohannon wasn't crazy. It was a smart decision on her part to submit that as her number two song because she wins a pair of tickets to Grand Casino Hinkley. Billy Currington coming up in June 5th. Again, we're less than a month away from that. So I'll prepare accordingly, Emma. Our other winners have been Dave Arnold of St. Paul Park, number 5, Let Me Down Easy. Jenny Pearson, Watertown, Good Directions. Ryan LaPointe of Now Then. Ryan LaPointe, translation of his last name, that'd be The Point.
1: Correct.
0: Must be doing something right for Ryan LaPointe from Now Then. And then Emma Bohannon of I Sandy. People are crazy. Song number 1. What will it be? Who will it be?
1: Right.
0: Another pair of tickets going out. Today it's brought to us by...
1: Today it's brought to you by Michelle and Scott and their team at Crystal Welding, County Road 81 in Maple Grove.
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1: From the DealsOnRadio.com traffic center, we've got some heavy traffic building. It is stop and go between 394 eastbound between Penn Avenue and 94. We see that frequently. It is, it's an accident now reported. Highway 47 near 169 in Anoka area. Keep that in mind. I believe that's the only accident on the system right now. Getting into Maple Grove, 94 eastbound between Brockton Lane to Weaver Lake Road. Add 4 minutes to your commute time there. 5 minute delay. Highway 36 westbound between Rice Street and 35W. All in all, not too bad. Typical slowdowns is what we're seeing here this morning. That's traffic from the DealsOnRadio.com.

0: Bob FM. She was pretty blunt with a lot of her songs, and that's why we loved her.
1: Right.
0: Certainly.
1: Tell it like it is.
0: 7:58 right now, and we'll tell it like it is. The Timberwolves, I want you to do your famous saying. A lot of times you say something's got to do something in order for it to be considered something.
1: Yes. They would have to, let's see, how would I best say? They would have to improve to be considered horrible.
0: Yeah, it was. That's what I told somebody, said that was ugly, and I said they would have to play better for it to be considered ugly.
1: Right.
0: It was ugly from the beginning.
1: Disinterested.
0: I mean, they were just disinterested. The shooting was horrible. Ant was out of sorts, and I don't even know what they ended up shooting for the game. I don't even know if I want to look.
1: Yeah.
0: Because they were like 3 for 18 from outside the arc.
1: Both teams were really bad in the first quarter.
0: Yeah, it was. We were very fortunate to only be down by 7 and down by 15 at halftime. I felt very fortunate. 15 is not an insurmountable, lead or deficit if you're trailing. But the Timberwolves just never, ever made any kind of a move. The Timberwolves did end up shooting 40% from the field. They were 9 of 30 from outside the arc. But San Antonio was 16 of 39, so they were much better. And free throws. Is there anything more painful than seeing Rudy Gobert shoot free throws? You know, he's 52.6. What was Shaq?
1: Not much better than that.
0: If better. I don't think he was better.
1: He might not have been better. But he was, at one point, he was 41% in the playoffs, I think they said, for Gobert.
0: He's 52.6 for the season. 52. No, that's just for the season. That's the whole season and the playoffs. Okay. I combined them all.
1: All right.
0: But they were 16 of 31 from the free throw line. So it was just bad all around, the turnovers.
1: Yeah, it was just a
0: throwaway game.
1: Well.
0: Throwaway game.
1: Yep. They decided we already got our split. So I don't know. But a better effort would have been, more enjoyable.
0: Well, it doesn't instill a lot of confidence in the fan base. Certainly, they still did what they needed to do. They split the two games on the road. They come home. They take away home court advantage from the San Antonio Spurs. They were down at one point by 47. 133-95 ends up being the final. But you got to remember this. Now, last year in the Western Conference Finals, you know, what's the impact of these blowouts in games like this? Well, the Timberwolves blew out Oklahoma City last year by 42.
1: That's right.
0: They had a 42-point win.
1: Remember
0: and
1: that.
0: That was it. That was their only win of the series. Yeah. So we'll see. We'll see. Game 3 is tomorrow night.
1: It'll be a better effort tomorrow night for sure. And is Ant going to be back in the starting lineup? I think we need to get back to that.
0: We'll see.
1: Not coming in off the bench.
0: The Twins were crushed by the Nationals. It seems a lot of times like either the Twins are crushing a team or they're getting crushed.
1: Yeah.
0: And this was a crushing. I think they scored 14 unanswered points.
1: Runs. Yeah, Bailey Ober was not good last night. Good for the first inning or two, it seemed like. But they got to him. Finally, his 88-mile-an-hour fastball wasn't fooling anybody anymore. So
0: yeah, it's hard to play. You can't, you really got to be pinpoint and dotting the strike zone and changing speeds and keeping guys off balance if you're going to beat them with an 88-mile-an-hour fastball in the majors, certainly.
1: Uh-huh.
0: That's town ball speed.
1: Right.
0: So the Twins crushed. They play the Nats again this afternoon.
1: Rubber game.
0: Wild don't play again until Saturday. The Frost play tonight, game 3.
1: It is the best 3 out of 5, right?
0: Best 3 out of 5 in the PWHL semifinals. And did you see that? And it's all tied at 1 going into game 3 tonight at Grand Casino Arena. And did you see we're not going to have a Triple Crown winner? The winner of the Kentucky Derby will not run in the Preakness. Golden Tempo, who won the Derby, is out of the Preakness. So no chance for a Triple Crown winner.
1: I hate that. Year.
0: Didn't you own a Golden Tempo? Or was that a Topaz?
1: Was it a Mercury Topaz
0: or a Ford Tempo? I can't remember which one it was. It was gold. It was pretty. It really was. It shined. 8:02, now this.
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0: It's Kara Foster time. Kara Neal is here in studio today. So
1: right here.
2: Howdy.
0: You have any weather questions for Kara Foster?
1: I woke up and pulled up the blind this morning. First of all, I love how early it gets sunny and how late it stays light.
2: Right.
1: This is good news.
2: So nice.
1: But then to open up the blinds
0: this
1: morning.
0: It happens every year.
1: And see frost on the ground. And then following people to work this morning, I could tell they don't have a garage. They had to get up and scrape their windows this morning.
2: Yeah.
1: Always a fun chore in May. Scraping your
2: right,
1: windows.
2: Right, I know. It's not like, it's definitely cold. Not the worst weather we've had during early May, but definitely not everybody's favorite for sure. I know everyone's just kind of waiting for it to warm up. Even my cats have been like noticing how cool it is in our apartment because they've turned off the heat. It's May. We're not really going to be waiting for that heating, but we're getting there. Today, we're finally breaking the 60s and going to be seeing more of those the next few days and even some 70s next week, which is great. 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Sunny and 60 today. Very, very beautiful. Average high 67. Partly cloudy 38 into tonight. Sunny 69 into Friday. And a little bit of rain Friday night will dip down to 46. Some rain early Saturday morning. If you're going to be heading up for fishing opener, you might see some sprinkles, but the rest of the day will be sunny after about 7 o'clock in the morning. High is 63, however, breezy. Northwest winds 5 to 15, gusting to 30. Then staying sunny, but calmer for Sunday. High is 59. Sunny 67 again Monday, and scattered showers Tuesday with a high of 70 and 75 on Wednesday. From the MyBobCountry.com Weather Center, I'm meteorologist Kara Foster.
0: Is Sunday a Mother's Day?
2: It is.
0: Okay, very good.
2: We'll
0: talk to you tomorrow.
2: You betcha.
0: Tomorrow is Friday. It's brought to you by Ralphie's Minoco. Is that your account, Neil?
1: Minoco?
0: Yeah, no. Ralphie's Marathon.
1: Marathon, no.
0: Okay, very good.
1: Because we work with them.
0: We are. We don't have copy for them, but I think we know them well enough that we can just ad lib. Because they've moved to Big Lake. It is now Ralphie's Marathon. A fabulous facility there. Uh-huh. Unlike a facility that I think Brian has ever worked with before.
1: He said it's the nicest structure building
0: in. Which is good.
1: He's been in several.
0: He's been in several, certainly. Yeah. And people might remember the old F&F there on 101. That was, he ran that. He didn't own
1: but
0: he ran it, right?
1: Yeah, remember, that's where I met him.
0: Fast and friendly. We got to know him, and what a relationship it has been. But they're open now, and they got a lot of the things there. Still waiting to get the Champs Chicken fired up and ready to go, it sounds like.
1: They're working on that.
0: There are people talking to the other people, and the chicken has to get involved in the discussion as well, because that's what they do.
1: They're very particular about what they get fried in.
0: They need to cluck their way in there.
1: Yeah.
0: So
1: and Ray and his team really are
0: running. Don't forget about Ray. We can't forget about Ray.
1: Good man.
0: Right, yeah. Brian's going to take all the credit. But Ray's the man behind the scenes.
1: Those of us in the know, right. We already know that Ray's
0: the
1: man.
0: All right, we got a Bob Live broadcast here. And I guess we're taking, how special is this event that they're going to have out there later on this month? The All Request Lunch Hour. A plan is in place
1: right.
0: to have the All Request Lunch Hour out there as well on that same day.
1: Yeah, it's the Thursday before Memorial Weekend. Looks like May 21st.
0: Ralphie's Marathon, Big Lake. 39 degrees sunny. There's a What's the Deal, Neil, today.
1: 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We have several guests in Studio B to visit with, Jim.
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0: 8:25 already, so this.
2: What's the deal, Neil?
1: Always a pleasure to have Nurse Kelly in for our monthly, pretty much monthly, as we've talked about. We sometimes take a month off or so, but we don't like to.
3: We'll probably take July off.
1: Okay. All right, there you go. It is summer vacation season.
3: Absolutely.
1: So we'll do that. But Nurse Kelly is here, and you brought guests with you today, and we've got an important topic dealing with an activity that I think most Minnesotans really enjoy, and we don't get to enjoy it for too many months, but it's right around the corner. We'll be once again swimming, lakes and pools, and if you have autistic children or children with special needs, it can be fun, but stressful even.
3: Yes, it can. And so thank you again for having us here. In addition to May being Mental Health Awareness Month, it is also Water Safety Awareness Month. And so today our topic is autism and water safety. But as you will hear in a couple of seconds, this is actually really going to be good information for children with all abilities. So just to give you some data, according to the National Autism Society, drowning is the leading cause of death for children with autism under the age of 15. Okay. Mm-hmm. And then the CDC put out some data in January of 2026, very similar, stating that drowning is the leading cause of death for neurotypical children under the age of 4. And it's the second leading cause of death between for children between the ages of 4 and 15. So again, mm-hmm. this is really good for all parents, all caregivers. And having Tammy and Amanda here today, I'm hoping we'll put a dent in the number, because we have about 4,000 children that die from drowning unintentionally each year.
1: That's a lot.
3: Yeah.
1: That's a big number. Well, welcome Tammy and Amanda. Glad to have you here making your in-studio radio debuts. And tell us a little bit about your company and what we're, you know, what you specialize in with the children with autism and special needs.
4: Absolutely. Well, thank you, Neil, and thank you, Kelly, for having us on the program. So we operate a company that's called Swim Possible, and what Swim Possible does is we provide adaptive one-on-one water safety and stroke development lessons. Our primary goal is water safety. We want to make sure that the families know what they can do to be able to keep their children safe around and in the water. We work with anybody that traditional lessons just aren't successful for. Oh. And that's for a lot of different reasons. A lot of times it's sensory, or they just need that one-on-one attention. Our swimmers really are ranging from, I think our youngest is 2, and I think our oldest is 64. So we work with all ages and all abilities. We're not like a traditional swim school. We actually don't have checklists. We don't have levels. We meet our swimmers where they're at. Yeah, so we, yeah, so we take their abilities, and what we do is we try to encourage and give them more confidence in the things that they already know, and then start to build on those things that they don't know to provide them with that confidence and comfort so that they're calm in the water, which is really, really huge for us. Mm. Really, we're working to make sure that every swimmer has the skills and the confidence to be safe around and in the water. Yeah. That's what we do, and that's why it's really important.
1: Well, that's good for clarification. I mean, when we talk, you know, not knowing anything, we know I don't know anything.
4: No,
1: so, that's not true. But I just think about, I got swimming lessons at a lake. You know, there's a bunch of us. We just, you know, we're in the water doing what we're doing, and I think, well, man. They must have pretty small groups. So it's very small group. It's one-on-one.
4: Mm-hmm. Well, yeah, it's one-on-one. So the most we ever have in any pool is maybe 4 coaches and 4 kids.
3: Okay.
4: So, and that's in a big, like, high school size pool. Uh-huh. So we want to make all of our lessons to be very sensory friendly.
3: Yeah.
4: It allows our swimmers to be more comfortable, and it provides them with what they need to be able to build that confidence in the water.
1: Okay.
3: And when we talk about, you know, safety, and we talk about how autism, many of our kids are darters, up to 48 to 49% are darters, which means they elope. And water is really a draw. And when you think about it, it meets all the sensory needs. You know, it's pretty to look at. You can hear it if it crashes up against the shoreline. You can get in and touch it to get that feeling. You can taste it if you want to. And, you know, sometimes there's a smell to it. So, you know, really, there's such a draw. And I talk about that with my police officers. If you get missing children, look, where is the nearest body of water, and consider that.
1: Yeah, and then it's all the sensories, but it presents lots of danger too, if, you know, if they're not prepared for it. And this is where Tammy and Amanda come in. So it's interesting, you don't have your own location, you go to different pools. So how do people with autistic kids or special needs kids, how do they sign up to have lessons?
4: Yeah, so they can just reach out to us via our website, which is it's swimpossible.org. And there's a register button on there that they can reach out through that, or there is our phone number and they can give us a call or even email swiminfo@swimpossible.org. So there's many ways that they can get a hold of us. Yeah, we lease our water, Bob. Oh, so we have we're in five different locations now. Always looking for more water that we can lease, and because there's such a huge need. Right. People in so many communities are reaching out to us, when are you going to be here,
3: right,
4: so we don't have to drive so far,
1: yeah,
4: or northern locations or further south, or just like, when are you coming to Duluth? Duluth is like, oh man, we want you up here, but we haven't been able to get there yet. We right. don't have the water. We don't have the staff.
1: Sure.
4: So yeah, leasing is our best option. We can get into more communities that way.
3: Well, and you also are doing some virtual classes too. So if somebody's not able to actually participate in the swim lessons, tell them a little bit about your virtual classes you have coming up.
4: Yeah, so we actually are doing a virtual class tonight through Partners in Excellence, and that program is running from 6:30 to 7:30. And then on 5/19, I'm speaking with the Family Achievement Center, and that's, again, going to be another virtual from 6:30 to 7:30. And then on May 28th, we're actually hosting our own virtual talk, open forum, to talk about water safety and what parents can do if they can't get their individuals into the water right away. How can they keep them safe,
3: yeah,
4: and what can they be working on in preparation for those swim lessons? And that's going to be between from 6:30 to 8 on May 28th, which we'll have posted. That link will be posted on our website later this week. We'll also be sending out flyers. But if anybody wants information on any of those, have them reach out to swiminfo@swimpossible.org, and we can send them the links to any of those meetings right. that we're having.
1: All right. And we got to let your daughter talk a little bit here, since she came all the way in too.
4: Yeah.
1: And, when I signed up, normal people, we sign up, you know, it's six lessons, and then you get your little certificate or whatever. This must be open-ended, because it all depends. So, you know, do they just sign up one lesson at a time, or what's the general timeline on this?
5: Yeah, so I always tell families, because they always do ask that question, how many sessions? So we register. Once they're registered and we find a day and time for them, they will hold that time spot on that day with that coach until they are ready to be done. We leave it in the family's hands of like, okay, what are your goals? And then, do we want to continue with additional goals after we've met those? Do you want to take a break? We have lots of families that will come to us just in the summer months. And we have a lot of families that will also break in the summer months and then swim the rest of the year. So it just really depends upon what the family's looking for.
1: And you're teaching, obviously, safety and able to float and all this and that. Are there any strokes or anything else? I mean, what other types of things do they learn?
5: Yeah, so it's stroke development too. We have a lot of families that have been with us for quite some time that once they've initially learned water safety, how to float, how to go from their stomach to their back, vice versa,
1: sure,
5: they will move on to stroke development. And we actually, one exciting thing is we do have a Special Olympics swim team that we run as well, cool, that we offer to our families once they've hit that certain level.
1: Nice. Very cool. All right. Well, we're just about out of time, but again, to sign up, website is the best way to do it, right?
5: Correct.
1: And that is swimpossible.org.
5: Yep.
3: Okay. And just to throw in there too, if you have a family who has a waiver, there are options to get some of these lessons covered by a waiver. Okay. So that just you know, reach out to Tammy or Amanda and they can share that information with you.
1: Awesome. Very cool. Well, you know, the swim season's upon us, and I love the wide range of age groups from 2 to 64, and again, we're talking a lot of autism stuff.
3: Yep.
1: But this runs much more than that for Tammy and Amanda.
3: It does. Yeah.
4: Yes. So. It does.
1: All right. Good job. Thanks, ladies. Jim, it's all about swim safety and autism, and you know, when we've talked with Kelly in the past, we know that it can be very dangerous. These kids love the water. Mm-hmm. So, you know, don't underestimate the importance of getting them comfortable and safe in the water with swim season right around the corner.
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1: Neil here. 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

0: Dan Rimes. I just saw a promo for a television program that I think, I don't know, it's on ABC, Nashville 911. She's in it. She's in the promo. I go, that's
1: really?
0: Leanne Rimes. Yeah, I think she's kissing some dude.
1: Huh.
0: She's spreading out her acting chops, it appears. Either that or as an actress that looks a whole lot like Leanne Rimes. I don't know. Anybody who's a big fan of the Nashville 911 program, let me know. Neil, we were at the, speaking of programs and fans of programs, it was the All Request Lunch Hour at Sundance Entertainment Center yesterday. You got presented with your red Solvine t-shirt.
1: Right.
0: We give away some tickets and some fun and whatnot. I had a good plain old American cheeseburger with American cheese on it. They do offer American cheese.
1: Yes.
0: At Sundance in the bar and grill area.
1: I had the new item off that menu. It was on the special. It's the brisket.
0: Yeah.
1: Barbecue brisket melt. Oh my gosh, was that good.
0: They revamped their menu.
1: Yeah.
0: So they have a new menu. If you've been out there before, it's a new menu. Just launched.
1: It's good.
0: Like a day or two ago. And then while you were there, you met somebody who knows somebody that we gave an almanac salute to.
1: Right. Don Schlitz passed away. And my friend Jay, who I met through our friend who's coming tomorrow, Jim Woodruff. Jay's with Minnesota Wheels of Honor as well. He has family connection to Don Schlitz, the prolific songwriter who just recently passed away. And he brought, because his cousin, who's he's close to, was a writing partner and good friend to Don. He was at the funeral and he sent him up the program. This is when you know you've made it in country music. These people will not be at my funeral, but they were at Don's. Amy Grant sang Oscar the Angel, which is a song written by Don Schlitz, and The Gambler, written by Don. He had some other songwriters, Gary Burr and Randy Hart. You look them up, you'll see that they were big songwriters and entertainers, songs, and these were all Don.

0: and songs that were performed, with the exception of the Lord's Prayer, which was done by Larry Gatland and Rudy and Steve, the Gatland brothers. Paul Overstreet sang Forever and Ever Amen, which is a song that they Randy Travis recorded, of course, and was a multiple week number one that Don and Paul wrote together. And then Vince Gill came in and sang Go Rest High on the Mountain. That, of course, is a Vince Gill song, but obviously very close to Don as well. How many? I think we said he wrote like 25 number one hits, not to mention how many other hit songs. The guy is was the best. So pretty cool and a nice tribute. It was at the Ryman in Nashville, and they did it upright for one of Nashville's best who will be missed.
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1: 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Got a couple of things here before we get into the meat of today's Bob Almanac.
10: Bob Almanac. Rewind.
1: So a couple of days today, and you know, sometimes the Almanac, it's overwhelming. The amount of information that my staff needs to assimilate during the particular program. Mm-hmm. Sometimes things just kind of fly by and you don't put a whole lot of thought into it. We were talking about Alan Shepard and the Blue Hornet.
0: Came up
1: with this earlier. He mentioned it to me yesterday. We were talking about Alan B. Shepard and the first American in space. The suborbital flight, which what does sub mean, Neil? Can you define sub? Submarine means you're what?
0: You're underneath.
1: Yeah, you're below.
0: Below.
1: So suborbital means below orbit. So he wasn't in orbit. John Glenn was the first one to be in orbit.
0: That makes sense.
1: But so Alan Shepard was the first one in space. John Glenn, Godspeed John Glenn, was the first one in orbit. And yeah, we were just flying off the cuff and, you know, just didn't put a lot of thought into it. Or we're just getting dumber as we get older.
0: Well, all are in play.
1: We always been dumb, young or old. We just don't know. So thank you again to the Blue Hornet with support from the Golfing Farmer.
0: Okay. Wow. Well, we had the big guns.
1: Contributors and fact checkers of the Bob Almanac. And we are getting several confirmations from people that watch Nashville 911 or 911 Nashville. Leanne Rimes is in the show, as is Brad Paisley's wife, Kimberly. Kimberly William Paisley is in it, too. Nice. And apparently Leanne Rimes plays quite the nasty lady.
0: Really?
1: Yeah. Marianne in Coon Rapids chimed in. She loves that show. So
0: okay, maybe we have to check it out.
1: Maybe. But you only watch Gunsmoke.
0: So. Yeah, I don't like my chances, but I'm going to say that I'm going
1: right,
0: to tune
1: you in. Will.
0: I probably won't.
1: Now, Bob Almanac salute.
0: Oh, my.
11: And with that, let's turn the meeting over to the...
12: For all our viewers, World Championship Wrestling has always been one of our most popular programs. The Braves have become a winning team in baseball. CNN is the leader in world's news and information. And now WCW is about to dominate the globe in professional wrestling.
1: He had the chutzpah to take on Vince McMahon.
0: Wow.
1: With the WCW. Talking about Ted Turner, who passed away yesterday at the age of 87. The media proprietor, the media mogul, Turner Broadcast System, TNT, Cartoon Network, Turner Classic Movies. He was the first one to colorize black and white
0: Neil. That's right.
1: Of course, he owned the Braves. He owned the Hawks. And then he bought WCW.
0: And he married Jane Fonda.
1: Well, Jane Fonda wanted to marry some billionaire so she could just become an activist and give up her acting.
0: Well,
1: that's what she did.
0: Yeah, she did.
1: The thing for Ted Turner, for me, the thing that I'll always remember about Ted Turner is him falling asleep in the 91 World Series
0: right.
1: at the Metrodome.
0: That's right. Remember that? And it was kind of loud in there, too.
1: Yeah, I know. How can you fall asleep at the Metrodome? 110 decibels?
0: He might have had sleep apnea.
1: He might have had something going on there. Yeah. But, yeah, Ted Turner, 87. He was quite the influential person when it came to all that stuff. I'm sad that he had to sell a lot of that to Warner Brothers because then that kind of ruined some of the products. But Ted Turner, now Gone But Not Forgotten. And that clip there, he was just about to announce Bash at the Beach 94.
0: Ooh,
1: nice. For the first time ever, Ric Flair against the Incredible Hulk Hogan.
0: Wow.

0: Uh-oh. That's a battle.
1: The ultimate male versus the ultimate meatball. That, of course, is Stallone, not Ric Flair, right. The Nature Boy. Thursday, May 7th, 127th day of the year, 1789. This had to be quite the event. The first ever presidential inaugural ball. You know, most people there couldn't breathe because of all the powder in the air from all the powdered wigs. People were dancing in their powdered wings, so it was kicking the powder up. All people were choking. Had to get out of there. I think that powder, I would say that was probably made of chalk, which isn't good.
0: No, don't want to inhale a lot of that. A
1: lot of mesothelioma back then, 1789. Well, what do you use to powder your hair? Asbestos? At least it doesn't start on fire.
0: No.
1: You'll die. Right. So it was in New York City. President George Washington, his wife Martha, of course, were there. They were being, inaugurated. George Washington, the father of our country.
0: Right.
1: 1915, heard of the luxury liner Lusitania?
0: Yes.
1: What was that, a couple of years after the Titanic?
0: Yeah, about 3 years later.
1: 1915, this was a sinking that had to do with war.
0: Yes.
1: The German U-boat, we don't know which one, sunk the Lusitania. Off the coast of Ireland this date, nearly 1,200 people died.
0: Jeez.
1: And that was kind of what got Woody Wilson saying, hey, you know, we got to get into this thing. We can't let this continue this way. If Germany's going to do that, we need to get involved in World War I. That was the state in 1915.
0: Yeah.
1: How about 45? More war-related news.
2: General Eisenhower's battle headquarters in the ancient city of Reims was the business-like setting for Germany's unconditional surrender. And just before the delegates arrived, a few out of the millions of beaten German soldiers were trudging past the building.
1: Hitler was dead and Germany, unconditional surrender.
0: Yep, it was time.
1: It was time.
0: It was time.
1: Ike was there.
0: Yep.
1: Ike was there.
0: Yep.
1: I like Ike. 1987 here this day.
3: I'll be back here. I will. I'll see you in 6 months. Okay?
4: Okay.
1: No, we won't see you in 6 months. In fact, we won't see you until the grand finale.
0: Right.
1: Of Cheers. Diane Chambers leaving Cheers. That opened the door for Rebecca.
0: And what year was that?
1: 1987.
0: Okay, so the show had been
1: season
0: on
1: five. It was
0: five
1: the years, I think yeah. It was the season finale of season five.
0: Yep.
1: And then they brought in Kirstie Alley the next year.
0: Yep.
1: And
0: Rebecca
1: was Diane supposed to marry Sam? This wasn't when she was supposed to marry Frasier. That was earlier.
0: Yes.
1: In the show.
0: Right.
1: Then
0: Sam and Diane were going to get married.
1: But and then she ran away from that. She has a trouble with commitment, Chambers.
0: That was a good show.
1: Oh, it was so good. 1987. How about 98? Let's remember.
5: It'd be a lie to say I don't still love you.
1: Eddie Rabbit died on this date.
0: What a voice.
1: 56 of lung cancer. Kind of kept it hidden from everybody. It was really a surprise. Nobody really knew. They're probably in his closed circle.
5: Or try to find a way to change your mind.
1: One of his greatest songs here.
0: Yeah.
1: You don't love me anymore.
0: One of the best.
5: You don't love me anymore.
1: That's a live version. Maybe on the Nashville Network. I don't know. Looks like it.
0: We should just do Eddie Rabbit Faye 5 every week.
1: We could do that. He had enough hits.
0: I think we should.
1: And then this date, 2002, this happened.
6: We sitting here, I'm supposed to be the franchise player, and we're in here talking about practice. We're talking about practice. Not a game. We're talking about practice.
1: It was a presser for the 76ers and Allen Iverson. And every time now, because we do this now, speaking of this, I mean, it's come full circle because in the NFL, during training camp, you have people breaking down the stats of quarterbacks and people in practice.
0: Oh, God.
1: And every time I think of that, we're talking about practice, man. Yeah. Practice. And you're doing stats. Oh, he was 5 for 6. He was throwing dimes, no interceptions, 845 yards and 3 touchdowns in practice.
0: Right. Yeah,
1: I'm sure you shot 100% from the field in your basketball career.
0: In practice.
1: Yeah. You're a great practice player. Same thing with the driving range. Yeah, I hit every drive down the middle.
0: Mm-hmm.
1: That's practice.
0: Yeah.
1: Allen Iverson, this day, 2002. One of the great rants of all time.
0: It is.
1: Some great sports
0: rants. Right up there.
1: That's right up there. Certainly in the top 10. 2002. We have birthdays now.

0: Little disco for you. Thelma Houston, no relation to Whitney. Don't Leave Me This Way, her big hit.
1: Really good.
0: She's 83 today. More 70s music. And this is a good one. This is one of my favorites of all time. One hit wonder. You know, these guys helped write Country Roads Take Me Home for John Denver. And then they had a hit of their own in 1976 on Bob.
2: Find my baby, gonna hold her tight, gonna grab some afternoon delight.
0: He's kind of the leader of the Starland vocal band, Billy Danoff.
2: Mm-hmm. Love a cold, dark night.
0: And of course, how they used it. Please stop singing. How they used it.
1: You were starting to.
0: I was not. That wasn't me. That was not me.
1: It was you.
0: It was not me. Because I was about to talk about Ron Burgundy and how they used it in Anchorman.
1: Yes.
0: And Bill Danoff, his wife is Taffy. More women need to be named after candy.
1: Yeah.
0: I want to meet a woman named Reese's Peanut Butter Cup. Okay?
1: You'd marry her.
0: So Bill Danoff, happy birthday today, Starland Vocal Band. And that was, he's 46, so that makes him, he's 80?
1: Wow.
0: 80 if you're born in 46, right?
1: Yeah,
0: Bill 80. Danoff is 80 today. Oh, we got two of the great actors ever in the history of soap operas.
1: Soap opera TV theme time.
3: Like sands through the hourglass, so are the days of our lives.
0: Peter Reckle, who played Bo Brady on Days of Our Lives 71.
1: He got to spend a lot of time with Bo.
0: And Michael Knight, who played Tad on All My Children.
1: Oh, wow.
0: Tad Martin. I mean, it's just a red letter day for soap operas here today.
1: I love it.
0: 67. Singer Eagle Eye Cherry, 58,
1: okay.
0: Unique name,
1: very
0: Eagle Eye Cherry, 58. We have a rapper of the day today, Rico Nasty. Nasty is 29.
1: Very nice.
0: And YouTuber, I don't know if you've heard of this Mr. Beast guy.
1: No.
0: On YouTube.
1: Mr. Beast?
0: Mr. Beast. Uh-oh. YouTuber, media personality, philanthropist, businessman. What he did and started on YouTube is he does these elaborate challenges and grandiose philanthropic efforts.
1: Oh.
0: And his main YouTube channel is the most subscribed on YouTube.
1: Wow.
0: Yes. 480 million subscribers. That's not views. He's in the billions in views, but just subscribers. He has 480 million. He's making a lot of money on YouTube.
1: Holy cow.
0: I guess YouTube's making a lot of money on him somehow, some way.
1: And what is it? Mr. Beast?
0: Mr. Beast.
1: Okay. And he gives away money.
0: Yeah.
1: Okay.
0: Not just to anybody and everybody.
1: You got to do something.
0: You have to do something. Yes. Okay. You have to do something.
1: That's
0: unlike
1: impressive.
0: The Feeding Our Future frauds. Yes, you have to do something.
1: Okay.
0: Okay. 28 for Mr. Beast.
1: Gone but not forgotten today. Gabby Hayes, speaking of one of the best sidekicks in the game, he appeared in more than 100 films of both Hopalong Cassidy and I Watch More of Him with Roy Rogers. Gabby Hayes, 1885.
4: Did I ever tell you about the time I drove 26 miles to Lawrence, Kansas in the blistering heat just to get a freezer full of ice cream for your grandma when we was courting?
5: Hmm? The ice cream would have melted if it was blistering hot, Grandpa.
4: Melted? Why, Johnny, the weather was so changeable in Canada, before I got halfway back to the house, it blowed up a blizzard and I darn near froze to death.
0: So a lot of people would replicate that character. Gabby Hayes,
1: yes.
0: The most famous probably in Blazing Saddles.
1: Right.
0: Gabby Johnson.
1: Right. And I don't know, missing teeth and just had a way about him, though, right. But he was lovable, 1885. 1901, a guy who was no stranger to Westerns and great movies, Gary Cooper was born on this day.
6: I sent a man up 5 years ago for murder. He was supposed to hang, but up north they commuted it to life. Now he's free. I don't know how. Anyway, it looks like he's coming back.
0: You must be familiar, very familiar with High Noon.
1: Oh, for sure. Yeah, the guy was supposed to hang, and then they commuted it, and then he broke out and brought his brothers, and they
0: who
1: came.
0: Who played the guy who was supposed to hang? Was it Lloyd Bridges? No, who played the guy who
1: Lloyd Bridges was like his deputy.
0: Deputy, yeah. Okay. That's Grace Kelly.
1: That's Grace Kelly, who, yeah, guy did well there.
0: Lovely Grace Kelly.
1: I can't remember who the bad guy was. It wasn't, I keep wanting to say, but that was Liberty
0: but
1: Valance,
0: you know,
1: Lee Marvin.
0: That's a bad choice of clothing for Grace Kelly in a town like that in High Noon, wearing all that white and that lace. It's just going to get dusty.
1: It's dirty.
0: It's going to just collect dust. It's like a Swiffer.
1: It really is. But they kept it pretty clean, all in all.
0: Those are black and white, so you can't tell.
1: Oh, that's true, too. 1901 for Gary Cooper. 21 years later, fine character actor by the name of Darren McGavin was born on this day, 1922.
7: Fragile. It must be Italian.
8: Well, I think that says fragile, honey.
7: Oh, yeah.
0: Yeah, he was the dad on A Christmas Story, Neil.
1: Nice.
0: What's A Christmas Story?
1: Yeah. What's A Christmas Story? Yeah. I've seen it now, and he was in The Natural, too, with Robert Redford, and many other shows and movies. Academy Award-winning actress Anne Baxter was born on this day in 1923. No audio.
0: No.
1: Former Major League manager Dick Williams. Now, this is significant. He took three different teams to the World Series, and that's pretty good. They were what? The Padres, the Red Sox.
0: And the A's.
1: And the A's. Nicely done for Dick Williams. Johnny U, great quarterback, wore the black high top shoes. He was one of them. I had the crew cut, All-American guy, great quarterback for the Colts. Johnny Unitas, born on this day, 1933. Singer Jimmy Ruffin, 1936.

0: 6 for Jimmy Ruffin. NBC News guy Tim Russert died young, born on this day in 1950. And Robert Hedges, he was Epstein in the great program Welcome Back, Cotter.
1: I didn't know, you know, that there were Epsteins in Puerto Rico.
2: Oh, there weren't. Until the winter of 38, when a boat carrying a shivering Lou Epstein from Odessa to the Bronx stopped in San Juan.
3: Oi, my grandfather said.
2: Look at the palm trees. Feel this heat.
3: Look at this tan. Hey, who needs Miami?
2: From that day on, there were Epsteins in San Juan.
4: He was a Puerto Rican Jew. Epstein.
0: He played that so well. And Welcome Back, Cotter. A great cast. And born on this day, 1951. And Robbie, evil son, Robbie Knievel, 1962, did much like his dad, was a daredevil motorcyclist and died young of pancreatic cancer, sadly. They're all gone, but not forgotten.
4: Mr. Wrestler.
5: The Blue Blazer is back in the WWF because the WWF needs the Blue Blazer back.
6: Needed for what, Owen?
5: Owen? I'm not Owen. Where is Owen? I'm looking for Owen Hart, too. Where is he?
4: Blue Blazer was Owen Hart. Owen Hart, who tragically died in the ring.
0: Right.
4: Rappelling down at a pay-per-view in Kansas City
0: at
4: Kemper Arena. One, of course, the famous Harts of the Hart Foundation, the Hart family. Owen Hart, 1965. And one of my favorite side characters in the history of sitcoms.
7: Say, officer, my name is Lene, and I got picked up in front of Dennis. You can't charge me with no crime, because I didn't take one thin dime. I'm innocent. I got nothing to hide. Want to buy a TV?
4: Oh, yeah. My name is Lene from Good Times.
0: Yes.
4: They had some pretty good side characters there. Sweet Daddy Williams is another one. But that's the actor Dap Sugar Willie.
0: Okay.
4: 1939 to play Luton Lenny. Luton Lenny, Luton everybody.
0: Lenny. Yeah.
4: That'd be a good rapper name.
0: Yeah, it would.
4: As would Dap Sugar Willie, 1939. Now,
0: they're all gone, but not forgotten.
4: Brought to you by American Pressure. Logan Companies brings you a Bobathon. It might, maybe, could be started by Gone Country Alan Jackson. Can't even get the blues Reba or White Liar Miranda Lambert.
0: Yeah, let's try White Liar.
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0: There's nothing like the sound of a needle hitting the vinyl. 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
1: You know, this old world is full of singers, but just a few are chosen to tear your heart out when they sing. Imagine life without them. 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

You know the heart of country music still beats in Luke the Drifter. You can tell it when he sang I Saw the Light. Old Marty, Hank, and Lefty. Why, I can feel him right here with me.

Awesome George Jones, 41 years ago. That was a hit on country radio. How are you this morning? Neil here. Bobathon in progress. Mark Chestnut now. I'll

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We all got to be good at something. There's our Fave Five artist, Billy Currington. Song number one tomorrow at about 7:25 in the countdown. And tickets to go see Billy in concert. All right. Well, it was on this day in 1998, as we heard in the Bob Almanac, that we lost this tremendous talent, Eddie Rabbit. He was only 56 when he passed.

9:49. Hey, by the way, tomorrow night, we talked about this at the All Request Lunch yesterday at the Medina Entertainment Center. The Fabulous Armadillos are doing their very powerful, emotional Songs of the Vietnam Era show. It includes

includes a big video screen with footage and pictures and video from the Vietnam War and actual soldiers who were there speak during the performance. The music is fantastic. It is a wonderful music and production. And it's at the Medina tomorrow night. If you want to go, stay tuned. Your chance to win tickets coming up shortly on Bob.

0: That's Highway 101 with Minnesota native Paulette Carlson, of course. And The Bed You Made For Me, that was their debut hit. All right, I got to wrap up and get out of here because Jeff Jones standing by to keep the no-repeat workday rolling along. As I mentioned, and oh, by the way, we are going to warm up a little bit today after a cold start to the week. We're finally getting back, approaching normal, which is like 67 for this time of year. We're going to be a little bit below that, but warming into the 60s, it looks like. And warmer weather is coming. And by the way, this update on the forecast brought to you in part by Hallway North. 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As I mentioned, tomorrow night at the Medina, the fabulous Armadillos are doing their Songs of the Vietnam Era show. I've seen this show several times. It is outstanding. And you'll want to take a peek at it. I think you'll really enjoy it. If you are a fan of late 60s and early 70s rock music, and there were so many songs dealing with the times, and the fabulous Armadillos bring them all to life, you will love it. They have several veterans who, some who were in Vietnam. They are a part of the show talking about what it was like and being there. And then they have a huge big screen with pictures and videos to help bring back the memories and just relive these times. And if you're a vet and if you're a Vietnam vet, you will find this to be a very emotional and powerful night, and I think you're going to like it. So if you want to go, I got a couple of pairs of tickets right now, 763-450-0100, 763-450-0100. Doors open at 7. We'll put you on the will call list. You can pick up your pair of tickets there tomorrow night at the Medina for the fabulous Armadillos, Songs of the Vietnam Era. And it is going to be a special night. Hope to see you there. Caller 5, caller 6. We'll put you on the list right now. And we'll leave it at that. Call me right now, 763-450-0100. Jeff is next. I'll see you back with Jim a little before 7 tomorrow.
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0: Bob FM. 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

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Good morning. Jeff Jones with you. Wow, did Floyd's first baseball game last night suck eggs? The kids played great, but needing coats and blankets to sit and watch, very distracting.

0: Mo Bandy with Joe Stampley and a Bob Classic, just good old boys. Started looking at my research for this weekend's Bob Classic Vault. 2 hours of nothing but Bob Classics every Sunday starting at 11. And I like to look back at today in country music history to add the music to it. Not one, not two, but three honorary doctorate degrees were given out this week in country music history. And I was kind of trying to figure out if I was going to be given an honorary doctorate in something, what would it be? And honestly, I can't really think of anything that I'm that good at. I mean, not even dad jokes. Maybe nose picking.
1: Go tell it on the mountain. 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

Williams on Total Country, Bob FM. I was just about to say the spam call deluge from yesterday stopped around 5 last night. I'm not kidding when I say I got a phone call about every 20 minutes from 9 to 5 yesterday. I literally

0: to the Desert Rose Band on Total Country, Bobby FM. Long way to go before we get to Brad Paisley playing at the Minnesota State Fair Grandstand. But all those shows listed on the events calendar at mybobcountry.com.
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Gabby Mateo on Total Country, Bob FM. You know that unmistakable rattling sound that cars make when the driver has the music up louder than a Rolling Stones concert? So I heard that while I was out walking my dog this morning, and as soon as they came close enough to actually hear the song they were playing, they were bumping the Macarena loud enough for the whole neighborhood to think that it was 1993.

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Holy moly. There was one point Kayla had three blankets on her last night during Floyd's baseball game. A little nicer tonight. Not a whole lot, but a look at the MyBobCountry.com Weather Center brought to you by Logan.

0: 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Sunny highs near 60, then mostly clear. A little breezy this evening, 35 for our low. Sunny 67 tomorrow.
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0: 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Jeff Jones with you. The National Weather Service is in need of storm spotters. There's this 3-hour class that you can take with Metro Skywarn if you really like standing and staring at the clouds as those storms are rolling in. And, you know, let's be honest, what Minnesotan doesn't?
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0: Morning Star on Total Country Bob FM, and the songwriter of that song, Amazed, recently was talking about how 10 years ago, everybody came up to her and said, thank you so much for writing that song. That was my wedding song, and it was beautiful. And she said, flash forward to now 20 years after the song came out, and everybody says, I hate you. That was the wedding song at my first wedding.
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All right, we're back in studio with the All Request Lunch Hour, so now is the time. Grab that magic thing in your pocket. I should be more specific, I suppose, shouldn't I?

0: Freddie Hart, a Bob classic. My Hang Up Is You. 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Sunny, nearly normal, 60 for today, and then clear, a little breezy this evening. Lows around 35, maybe some frost again to start tomorrow morning, then sunny and 67.
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4: Hi, I'm Pastor Mike Pancoast from Zion Lutheran Church in Anoka, Minnesota. Two of my favorite parts of the Lord's Prayer are the petitions, "Thy kingdom come, thy will be done on earth as it is in heaven." We followers of Jesus in the Lutheran way have a little guidebook Martin Luther wrote nearly 500 years ago called the Small Catechism. There in that guidebook, Luther helps us realize what we're praying, namely, that God's kingdom, God's ruling activity on earth, God's good and gracious will all come with or without our prayer, but here we also ask that these things come to us and in us and among us. That's quite a relief of faith, if you ask me, that we come to trust and believe God is active and present even when we can't see it, especially where God is often at work in humble and overlooked places. But we pray also that God would include us in that same goodness and grace. Thy kingdom come, thy will be done on earth as it is in heaven. Tune in to traditional worship from Zion Lutheran Church in Anoka every Sunday morning at 9 a.m. on Bob FM. 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

0: 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Well, Americans are expected to spend a record $38 billion this Mother's Day. 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
2: 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A presentation of my friends, Matt Healy, and everybody at the Pomerleau team at JPW Realty, Twin Cities. Looking for a kickoff song? Boy, I thought this would be a good one. Waylon Jennings kicking it off.

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no lovin'. Here at the All Request Lunch Hour and also Will in Newport, we both recognize that Trick Pony had more than one good song, more than one hit. There you go. Then poor me. That's just what I do. Bob FM. To Rick from Sandy, how about some Alan Jackson? Now we slow it up a little bit.

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1: 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Your stop and go on 35W northbound between 36th Street and 3rd Street. Also stop and go southbound 35W between 106th Street and Cliff Road. Seeing some delays on 94 westbound between Huron Boulevard and Hennepin Lindale. And we've got a disabled vehicle on the left shoulder of Highway 10 westbound at Highway 96. 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

Chapin Carpenter, Total Country, Bob FM, Brandon Backstrom with you. And you know, Mother's Day is this Sunday. If you've got a mom that's anything like mine was, you've been loved by the best. If she's still around, do me a favor and show her a ton of love. Not just

If you want more of Jim and Neil, join the boys during the Bob Morning Show tomorrow. They will conclude counting down your fave five Billy Currington songs and give away some tickets to

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I walked through a county courthouse square. On a park bench, an old man was sitting there. I said, "Your old courthouse is kind of run down." He said, "No, it'll do for our little town." I said, "Your old flagpole has leaned a little bit, and that's a ragged old flag you got hanging on it." He said, "Have a seat." And I sat down. "Is this the first time you've been to our little town?" I said, "I think it is." He said, "I don't like to brag, but we're kind of proud of that ragged old flag. You see, we got a little hole in that flag there when Washington took it across the Delaware. And it got powder burned the night that Francis Scott Key sat watching it write and say, 'Can you see?' And it got a bad rip in New Orleans with Pakenham and Jackson tugging at its seams. And it almost fell at the Alamo beside the Texas flag, but she waved on, though. She got cut with a sword at Chancellorsville, and she got cut again at Shiloh Hill. There was Robert E. Lee, Beauregard, and Bragg, and the south wind blew hard on that ragged old flag. On Flanders Field in World War I, she got a big hole from a Bertha gun. She turned blood red in World War II. She hung limp and low a time or two. She was in Korea, Vietnam. She went where she was sent by her Uncle Sam. She waved from our ships upon the brine.

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And since America is turning the big 250 this summer, I expect to see a lot of those Ragged Old Flags.

0: 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Tonight, mostly clear and breezy. Lows around 35. Tomorrow, mostly sunny. Some frost in the morning. Highs around 67. Saturday, mostly sunny. Highs around 62.
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6: Do you realize that God cares about you and has plans for you? But many ask, where is he in his plan? For the world is falling apart. It's in turmoil. Lawlessness and sinfulness are running rampant. Well, to begin with, we need to understand and believe that God does have a plan for this world and for each one of us in it. A plan that includes the opportunity to live for all eternity in peace and security in a sinless world. But he also says, while we're still on this world, we can live in a peace that the world cannot understand. But you can have. We'll have to talk about this some more. 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

0: 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Tonight, mostly clear and breezy in the evening with lows around 35. Tomorrow, mostly sunny with some frost in the morning, highs around 67. Later in the evening, partly cloudy with lows around 44. On Saturday, mostly sunny skies, highs around 62.
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Trevino, learning as you go, Total Country Bob FM. And now the weekend is so close, I feel like I'm already there. But we still got one more no-repeat workday to get through. Don't forget to join me tomorrow at 5 o'clock for the Thank God It's Finally Friday happy hour.

0: Bob Classic, and Jeff Jones is going to sock it to you with 2 hours of nothing but Bob Classics. 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
1: The Bible talks about God's plans for you. It's a comforting topic, especially in a turbulent world. In the Bible, in the book of Jeremiah, God has some very point-blank words that he's speaking directly to you. He says, I know the plans that I have for you, plans to prosper you and not to harm you, plans to give you hope and a future. Then he goes on to promise that when you call upon me and come and pray to me, I'll listen to you. Then he gives an incredible invitation by saying that when you seek me with all your heart, you'll find me. If you're struggling with plans for your life, maybe you should look at God's plan for you. It sounds pretty incredible. This is Pastor Sheldon Johnson at NorthHomeCommunityChurch.com in Northern Minnesota and the Well Campus in Southern Minnesota.
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0: 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He closing out Rush Hour Relief. That's my time. Brandon Backstrom signing off. DK is coming up next. But first, we got to take one more look at the MyBobCountry.com Weather Center, brought to you by Kayla Jones at Bee Beauty Lab in Wayzata. 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Tonight, mostly clear, breezy in the evening, lows around 35. Tomorrow, mostly sunny with some frost in the morning, highs around 67. Later in the evening, partly cloudy with lows around 44. Saturday, mostly sunny, highs around 62. That is it for me. I'll meet you right here tomorrow at 3 p.m. Until then, peace.
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0: That's Faith Hill on Total Country Bob FM. DK waving goodbye to my buddy Brandon. I am here until midnight tonight when Kirby shows up. On a good note, I learned something today. I found out that they made a law that you have to have fences around cemeteries many years ago, and I guess I never really thought about it. Why would you need a fence around a cemetery? Because apparently everyone is dying to get in.
1: One, two, three, four.